0: προκαλούμε.
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2: Two ships in the night. 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
2: For all the times that you rain on my parade, and all the clubs you get in using my name. 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

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That's when I knew that your heart was scarring. Friends to lovers need a part to star in. Like, wait, babe, let

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2: Don't nobody else make me feel like. 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
3: Yeah.
2: Don't nobody else make me feel like. 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Don't nobody else make me feel like. So don't nobody else make me feel like.
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Push up the fade, pump, pump it in the eardrum. People of the world, keep it on lock. Big up the bomb beat, beating up the booth. 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Big up the bomb beat, beating up the booth. Push up the fade, press play, pump it up. Push up the fade, push up the fade, push up the fade, push up the fade, push up the fade, push up the fade, push up the fade, push up the fade, push up the fade, push up the fade, push up the fade, push up the fade, push up the fade, push up the fade, push up the fade, push up the fade, push up the fade, push up the fade, press play, pump it up.

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